That's Bruno Mars. It's 1:84. Bruno set to be taking over MetLife Stadium this weekend for back-to-back nights of shows there. Olivia Dean, now in the Valley's number one hit music station. It's 1:84.

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We just play it. More of your music on your Y94.

That's Akon. This is 1 out of 4. Just getting into this 10 o'clock hour. So the Joe Bros on the way. Bruno Mars this hour. Going to hear from Pitbull and Neo. Sabrina Carpenter is next on 1 out of 4. You've come to the

0: at Centrix. This is 1 out of 4. When it comes to the crew of K-pop Demon Hunters, or maybe I should say more Netflix, maybe gonna head to the courtroom as a Christian metal band, Demon Hunter, is apparently suing Netflix over the name. You can read more at 1out4.com. Pitbull now on 1 out of 4.
1: Me not working hard. Yeah, right, picture that with a Kodak. Or better yet, go to Times Square, take a picture of me with a Kodak. Took my life from negative to positive, I just want y'all to know that. And tonight, let's enjoy life.

Well, hey there. You've made the very intelligent choice of listening to Y94 today. Congratulations. Well, we'd like to reward your good decision with more music on Y94.

0: On this, a flush, the Fort Man Friday, 194, rolling through this totally random question. What is the most expensive mistake you've ever made?
1: Someone said mine was buying a used Jeep on Facebook Marketplace because it was such a good deal. The guy selling it said it just needed a little work. Within 6 months, I had put almost $10,000 into it.
0: Little work.
1: Transmission, brakes, electrical issues, then the air conditioning died. I basically put so much money in this car and it was actively falling apart.
0: Are we sure it doesn't need all the work? A lot of work.
1: Someone said Las Vegas. That's the answer. Just Las Vegas.
0: Yeah. That can be a mistake. You got yourself a very expensive mistake you've made.
2: Children?
0: Your expensive mistake is your kids? Well, I certainly hope either the kids or baby mom ain't nearby.
2: You sit next to me in the car.
0: Enjoy your weekend on the couch, buddy.
2: That's why I buy comfortable couches.
0: Mm-hmm.
1: Why would you call them a mistake? You could just say they're the expensive thing.
0: Yeah.
1: Someone said, I got mad at my boyfriend and threw his phone into the lake. We ended up breaking up 3 weeks later. So when I think about the relationship, I mostly remember that I had to pay $1,000 so he could replace his phone.
0: Yeah, but I bet it felt good at the moment. When you're throwing that in there, you felt so good.
1: You know, sometimes though, when you do something wild like that and the minute like it releases from your hand, you're like, no. I should not have done that.
0: Part of you still proud, don't you?
1: Yeah, I mean, the fact that you had to pay to replace it, that stinks.
0: This could be a work thing. It could be a relationship thing. It could be at home. But what is that thing you did that was a very expensive mistake? 237, it's called text. Hi.
3: At my last job, I had to do the order for the truck, and I accidentally ordered 25 cases of cookie dough instead of just 2 cases.
0: Uh-oh, just like a little clerical error or what?
3: I accidentally typed it in the computer wrong. I had it in our hard copy correct, but the computer is the part that actually gets sent in. So I actually hit 25 instead of 2.
0: You know what, though? I wish more mistakes were, we have too many cookies. Yeah.
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